0: KRMD FM, Oil City, Shreveport, a Cumulus Media station.
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Do you tip Luke Bryan? My name's Justin. This is The Overnight Ride. He was bartending this past week in Nashville. You think he flipped the screen over for a tip? Like, do you think it's funny if you gave him like a 1-cent tip? Or is it insulting? It's country and she knows it on The Overnight Ride.

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4: I'm NBC6 meteorologist Josh Morses with your Monday forecast update. We'll be mostly cloudy and warm this morning as we warm quickly through the 80s. Expect partly cloudy skies this afternoon with a high of 92 degrees and only a 20% chance of a stray shower or thunderstorm. Look for a warm and drier pattern to keep us in the low to mid 90s for most of this week. For NBC6, I'm meteorologist Josh Morses.
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1: I'm NBC's 6 meteorologist Josh Morses with your Monday forecast update. We'll be mostly cloudy and warm this morning as we warm quickly through the 80s. Expect partly cloudy skies this afternoon with a high of 92 degrees and only a 20% chance of a stray shower or thunderstorm. Look for a warm and drier pattern to keep us in the low to mid 90s for most of this week. For NBC6, I'm meteorologist Josh Morses.
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I tell you what, man, some people are so heartless and so cruel, right? So there's stuff about Garth Brooks selling his catalog for $2 billion, and if someone was to purchase that, he would be the richest artist, like musical artist, ever. You got people posting stuff like, who's Garth Brooks? Stop playing. For real, stop playing. If you post on there on a comment, who's Garth Brooks, man, come on. You're living under a rock, for real. Everybody knows Garth Brooks. That's like saying, who's Elvis Presley?

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Oswendo. She had me at It's Caroline on 101.1 KRMD. That's right. New national keyword in the 12 o'clock hour. 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

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Top Pop, CMAs, Kenny Chesney live in Las Vegas. Sweet deals. Man, we've got so much stuff going on, I don't know what we're going to do. Let's kick our boots off and have a good time. 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

Stapleton and White Horse on 101.1 KRMD, your all-American country station. I'm about to ride that ride up out of here. Actually, it's still raining, so I didn't ride the glide. I'm going to drive that big old truck up out of here, making way for my brother coming up next. Say so. It's 101.1. It's KRMD.

On the way, Kenny Chesney coming back to the Sphere in Vegas. I'll give you the keyword that could send you to see him in Vegas. And President Trump's Freedom 250 concert will now feature Lee Greenwood. Lee Greenwood! I, for one, cannot wait to hear all of his hits. Here's Megan Maroney.

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